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4: Tonight, partly cloudy, but there is a slight chance of showers this evening with a wind southwest 40 kilometers, gusting to 60 with a low of 14. Tomorrow, a mix of sun and cloud with a high of 24. And on Wednesday, a mix of sun and cloud and a high of 25. A look at your current temperatures and 7-day forecast is available at classic107.com or the Classic 107 app.
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0: Hello, my name is Carson Natras, and I am the artistic director of Winnipeg's Rainbow Stage. I love singing, dancing, and acting, and nothing gets me singing and dancing in the morning like Winnipeg's Classic 107.
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4: Tonight, partly cloudy, but there is a slight chance of showers this evening with a wind southwest 40 kilometers, gusting to 60 with a low of 14. Tomorrow, a mix of sun and cloud with a high of 24. And on Wednesday, a mix of sun and cloud and a high of 25. A look at your current temperatures and 7-day forecast is available at classic107.com or the Classic 107 app.
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2: Tonight, partly cloudy, but there is a slight chance of showers this evening with a wind southwest 40 kilometers, gusting to 60 with a low of 14. Tomorrow, a mix of sun and cloud with a high of 24. And on Wednesday, a mix of sun and cloud and a high of 25. A look at your current temperatures and 7-day forecast is available at classic107.com or the Classic 107 app.
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2: Tonight, partly cloudy, but there is a slight chance of showers this evening with a wind southwest 40 kilometers, gusting to 60 with a low of 14. Tomorrow, a mix of sun and cloud with a high of 24. And on Wednesday, a mix of sun and cloud and a high of 25. A look at your current temperatures and 7-day forecast is available at classic107.com or the Classic 107 app.
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2: Tonight, partly cloudy, but there is a slight chance of showers this evening with a wind southwest 40 kilometers, gusting to 60 with a low of 14. Tomorrow, a mix of sun and cloud with a high of 24. And on Wednesday, a mix of sun and cloud and a high of 25. A look at your current temperatures and 7-day forecast is available at classic107.com or the Classic 107 app.
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1: It's a beautiful morning on this first day of September. 15 degrees right now with a high of 23 on the way. Full weather details coming up in 3 minutes. Good morning. I'm Mike Tom. A 22-year-old man is facing a first-degree murder charge after a fire at a Winnipeg home left one man dead and two others injured. Police were called to the 300 block of St. John's Avenue late on Thursday, where three people were found with life-altering injuries. 35-year-old Mark Bosanis Marmeto died from his injuries 2 days later. Ishmael Hakim Ali has been charged with first-degree murder and two counts of attempted murder. He remains in custody. The charges against him have not been proven in court. Emergency care is returning to Dauphin on Labor Day as repairs continue at the flood-damaged Regional Health Center. The province says a temporary emergency department will open on Monday, September 7th on the hospital's main floor and operate 24 hours a day. X-ray and lab services are also returning, while a mobile CT unit is expected within several weeks. Restoration work continues in other areas of the hospital. Winnipeg's 30-kilometer-an-hour school zone speed limit returns today as students gear up to head back to class next week. The city says speed can make a big difference in a pedestrian collision. Rebecca Patronak is a road safety management engineer with the city of Winnipeg.
2: If a pedestrian's hit at 50 kilometers an hour, that person has a 50% chance of being seriously injured or even killed. And when we drop speeds down to 30 kilometers an hour, that chance, the chance of dying or being seriously injured, reduces to 20%. So it makes a big impact.
1: The city is reminding drivers

0: to slow down, put their phones away, and watch for children walking and biking to school. Manitobans can enjoy free entry to all provincial parks this Labor Day long weekend. The Manitoba government says vehicle permits will not be required from September 4th through the 7th. Campers can still expect nightly camping fees, and entrance fees remain in effect at national parks. Park interpreters will also offer free guided hikes, campfire talks, and other family-friendly programs. Visitors are reminded to follow fire restrictions, keep campsites clean, and secure food from wildlife. And one of Winnipeg's longest-running choirs is inviting the community to join in the fun this year. The Winnipeg Male Chorus is welcoming new members this season with their Songs Sung Better Together initiative. The group is hosting an open rehearsal tonight in Fort Garry for prospective members, and we'll learn more about it from Choir President David Sanders coming up after 7:30 on Morning Light. For details on all these stories and others, just open up your Classic 107 app or head to classic107.com.
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0: Well, once again, a very quiet start to the morning. Roads not seeing a lot of traffic right now. We'll see if we have another incident-free drive this morning like we did yesterday. If you do happen upon anything of significance, you can let others know by letting us know on our talk and text line. That number is 204-336-1071.
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0: A mix of sun and cloud in Winnipeg today. Winds from the west at 20 should be a lot calmer than we saw yesterday afternoon. A high of 23 degrees with a humidex of 28. Overnight partly cloudy and a low down to 14. Tomorrow mix of sun and cloud, a high 25 and a humidex of 30. And then Thursday, sunny and a high of 27. Your 7-day forecast and a peek at the long weekend forecast available online right now at classic107.com and on your Classic 107 app.
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2: 15 degrees in the downtown, 14 out at the airport. On the way, that forecast high of 23 today. My name is Nolan Kaler. A happy first day of September to you. Plenty coming up on the show as always. We have our poem of the morning, our featured work as well coming up after 9 today. We'll also be sharing conversations with a couple of different folks. David Sanders, the president of the Winnipeg Male Chorus, stops by to tell us about their open rehearsal tonight as they try to recruit new members for their group, which is nearly 7 decades strong. We'll also be hearing more from the University of Winnipeg's School of Music. And I know what you're thinking. U of W music programs? Well, while they don't offer a full degree in music, they do share plenty of musical opportunities. We'll hear more about those coming up in our third hour together this morning. Let's begin with music that can help us ease into the day. And if there's maybe a bit of dread about a new month or a new season at hand, this from Claude Debussy's Forgotten Images, the Image Oubliée, will help us to feel those feelings in their fullness. This performance shared with us by Stéphane Tétrault and Olivier Hébert-Bouchard.

Stéphane Tétrault and Olivier Hébé-Bouchard sharing music that is softly melancholy from Claude Debussy's Image Oubliée here on Morning Light on Classic 107, presented by Body Measure. My name is Nolan Kaler. It's great to have a balance of music in the program that can speak to both the high and lower emotions as well. And one of the groups of people that might be feeling those lower emotions are empty nesters, those parents whose children have left for college or maybe about to, for whatever reason, leave home for the first time. It can be a difficult transition at the best of times. In fact, there's a name for it, empty nest syndrome. Our colleague Sylvia St. Cyr spoke with Dr. Corey McKenzie, who's a psychology professor at the University of Manitoba, about the phenomenon and what parents can do about it. You can find that conversation over at classic107.com and on the Classic 107 app. It's helpful to be able to rely on things that we've learned to get through difficult times. And one of the teachers who influenced Claude Debussy and gave him tools to work with in his difficult times was Ernest Guiraud. We'll hear this Caprice by Guiraud, performed by Philippe Graffin and the Ulster Orchestra.

Philippe Graffin joining the Ulster Orchestra. Not the last time we'll hear from them this hour. Performing a caprice by Ernest Guiraud here on Morning Light on Classic 107, presented by Body Measure. My name is Nolan Kaler, and throughout this week here on Morning Light, we'll be looking at different aspects of heading back to music school, whether you are taking music lessons for the first time as a family, whether you are heading into your last year of university studies, perhaps. We've got plenty of different angles on this time of year. For instance, yesterday, Judy Oatway from the Community School for Music and the Arts at Canadian Mennonite University stopped by to give us some tips and tricks for establishing regular practice routines, as well as other ways to make your first experiences with music lessons a success. You can find that conversation over at classic107.com and the Classic 107 app. One of the ways that music can become a regular part of your family life is through collaboration and communication, which is exactly what you'll find in this piece by Gabriel Fauré from his piano trio in D minor, performed by the Boulanger Trio.

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1: Still incident-free on the morning drive. Very, very quiet out there. And a big reminder, kids aren't in school until next week, but today is September 1st, and in Winnipeg, that means school zones are back in effect. I know that's the same for many other communities that don't do 365-day-a-year school zones, so keep that in mind. Watch for those 30-kilometer-an-hour school zones. And slow down. Let me know what you're seeing out there. You can reach us when it's safe to do so on our Talk and Text line at 204-336-1071. I'm Mike Tom.
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1: A mix of sun and cloud for Winnipeg and much of the Red River Valley today. Winds from the west at 20 kilometers an hour with a high 23 degrees and humid once again with a humidex value of 28. Overnight, partly cloudy. Winds from the west at 20 with a low down to 14. Tomorrow, a mix of sun and cloud, a high of 25 and a humidex of 30. And Thursday, sunshine and a high of 27. Long weekend forecast right now, kind of a mixed bag, including possible rain on one of those days. You can find the 7-day forecast, current conditions, and weather radar on your weather page at classic107.com and on the Classic 107 app. I'm Mike Tom.
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Five Bagatelles by Gerald Finzi. We heard the final two of those bagatelles, pieces called Forlana and Fugetta, performed by Robert Plain on the clarinet, Leslie Hatfield on the violin, joining the Northern Sinfonia here on Morning Light on Classic 107, presented by Body Measure. My name is Nolan Kaler. We would love to hear from you this morning about what you're feeling about heading back into the music classroom in the next couple of weeks. Are you feeling excited to get back to lessons? Are you nervous about a performance you have coming up, perhaps? Are you maybe wary about trying something new for the first time? You can let us know by texting us on our talk and text line this morning, 204-336-1071. You can also send us an email, info@classic107.com, or you can follow us on our Facebook and Instagram pages and message us there. We always love hearing from you, no matter how you choose to get in touch with us. 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

0: Richard Stewart, and Tracy Dahl, joining the Winnipeg Symphony Orchestra, led by Bramwell Tovey, performing I Have a Song to Sing from Yeoman of the Guard, music by Gilbert and Sullivan, here on Morning Light on Classic 107, presented by Body Measure. Inspirational music as the sun is officially rising over the city of Winnipeg. The official sunrise time, 6:43 this morning. I have one more piece of music that can maybe delay our return to the realities of September, coming up here in just a moment.
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3: Still got 3 hours of great music and conversation still to come on the program today. In the next hour of the program, we'll be joined by David Sanders, the president of the Winnipeg Male Chorus, which is looking for new members this year with its Songs Sung Better Together initiative. They're holding an open rehearsal tonight in Fort Garry. We'll hear more about that. We've got our poem of the morning on the way as well. We'll also be hearing about the music programs that are being offered at the University of Winnipeg, which is not exactly what we think of when we think of universities and music in this community, but they certainly have something to offer for anybody who wants to pursue music. I mentioned before that we had a bit of a piece that can elicit a vacation idea before we head into the realities of September. And that's a nice float on a river, whether it's rivers in Florida, as Frederick Dalius intended from his Florida suite, but perhaps it's floating along the Pinawa River or any number of other lazily moving bodies of water that make this community what it is. Vernon Handley leads the Ulster Orchestra to carry us to our 7 o'clock news, weather and traffic on Morning Light.

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1: It's a beautiful morning on this first day of September. 15 degrees right now with a high of 23 on the way. Full weather details coming up in 3 minutes. Good morning. I'm Mike Tom. A 22-year-old man is facing a first-degree murder charge after a fire at a Winnipeg home left one man dead and two others injured. Police were called to the 300 block of St. John's Avenue late on Thursday, where three people were found with life-altering injuries. 35-year-old Mark Bosatis Marmeto died from his injuries 2 days later. Ishmael Abdi

0: Hakeem Ali has been charged with first-degree murder and two counts of attempted murder. He remains in custody. The charges against him have not been proven in court. Emergency care is returning to Dauphin on Labor Day as repairs continue at the flood-damaged Regional Health Center. The province says a temporary emergency department will open on Monday, September 7th on the hospital's main floor and operate 24 hours a day. X-ray and lab services are also returning, while a mobile CT unit is expected within several weeks. Restoration work continues in other areas of the hospital. Winnipeg's 30-kilometer-an-hour school zone speed limit returns today as students gear up to head back to class next week. The city says speed can make a big difference in a pedestrian collision. Rebecca Patronak is a road safety management engineer with the city of Winnipeg.
1: If a pedestrian's hit at 50 kilometers an hour, that person has a 50% chance of being seriously injured or even killed. And when we drop speeds down to 30 kilometers an hour, that chance, the chance of dying or being seriously injured, reduces to 20%. So it makes a big impact.
0: The city is reminding drivers to slow down, put their phones away, and watch for children walking and biking to school. Manitobans can enjoy free entry to all provincial parks this Labor Day long weekend. The Manitoba government says vehicle permits will not be required from September 4th through the 7th. Campers can still expect nightly camping fees, and entrance fees remain in effect at national parks. Park interpreters will also offer free guided hikes, campfire talks, and other family-friendly programs. Visitors are reminded to follow fire restrictions, keep campsites clean, and secure food from wildlife. And one of Winnipeg's longest-running choirs is inviting the community to join in the fun this year. The Winnipeg Male Chorus is welcoming new members this season with their Songs Sung Better Together initiative. The group is hosting an open rehearsal tonight in Fort Garry for prospective members, and we'll learn more about it from Choir President David Sanders coming up after 7:30 on Morning Light. And the University of Winnipeg is reminding people it's never too late to discover their musical talent. While the school does not yet offer a music degree program, there are plenty of ways for students to learn about music and experience it through choral singing, instruments, and a course in music appreciation. The school also partners with the Manitoba Conservatory for the Arts to offer individual and group lessons for those looking to explore the world of music. We'll learn more about that musical experience at the U of W coming up after 8:30 on Morning Light. For details on all these stories and others, just open up your Classic 107 app.
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0: It continues to be a pretty quiet drive on the roads in Winnipeg. A reminder once again, yes, it's September 1st. Those school zones are now in effect. 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
0: A mix of sun and cloud in Winnipeg today. Winds from the west at 20. Should be a lot calmer than we saw yesterday afternoon. A high of 23 degrees with a humidex of 28. Overnight partly cloudy and a low down to 14. Tomorrow mix of sun and cloud, a high 25 and a humidex of 30. And then Thursday, sunny and a high of 27. Your 7-day forecast and a peek at the long weekend forecast available online right now at classic107.com and on your Classic 107 app.
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3: Great to have you with us on this Tuesday morning and a happy first day of September. My name is Nolan Kaler. Still to come here on the show, a bit of a bittersweet poem of the morning today as we remember one of the titans of poetry of the last century. We'll also be hearing from David Sanders about the Winnipeg Male Chorus and their efforts to find new members. Could you be one of them? We'll have to find out in the next little while. Plus, we'll hear more about what the University of Winnipeg is contributing to the city's musical learning environment with their credit and non-credit approach to music as part of our Back

to Music School series, which we are undertaking this week. George Frideric Handel and his opera Athalia begins our musical 7 o'clock hour. Not exactly the world's most famous of Handel operas, but an interesting offering nonetheless, especially as it is performed by the Montreal Baroque Orchestra.

Joël Tifot leading the Montreal Baroque Orchestra in music from Athalia by George Frederick Handel here on Morning Light on Classic 107.

presented by Body Measure. In addition to being one of the composers of the age, one of the most well-celebrated musical minds of the first part of the 18th century, George Frideric Handel and actually George Philip Telemann as well, both were able to find well-balanced lives outside of music. Both composers shared a very unique hobby in that they were both excellent gardeners of exotic plants. Always funny to hear about how these composers that live in our minds as geniuses were real people with real hobbies. We'll hear from Telemann next. This is from his first Tafelmusik book. It's a trio sonata for two violins and basso continuo in E-flat, a couple of movements here performed by the Arion Ensemble.

The Audio Ensemble performing two movements from George Philipp Telemann's Trio Sonata for Two Violins in E-flat from the first Tafel Musik book here on Morning Light on Classic 107, presented by Body Measure. My name is Nolan Kaler, and music students across the province will be hitting the books once again in the coming weeks as music lessons resume in a wide variety of formats. We'd love to hear from you about any tips and tricks you have in order to make ourselves better musicians. Do you have any practicing goals? Maybe you keep a practicing log. Do you reward yourself after a good practicing session? Let us know your tips and tricks by texting us on our talk and text line 204-336-1071. While you are thinking of those tips, we have this sonata for trumpet and strings, the second such sonata written by Carl Heinrich Bieber. The Capella Estropolitana joined by trumpeter Otto Sauter.

out of Sauter, joining the Capella Istropolitana, led by Nicole Matz, performing Carl Heinrich Bieber's Sonata for Trumpet and Strings No. 2 in C Major, here on Morning Light on Classic 107, presented by Body Measure. We've got music for everyone and everything here on our airwaves and streaming waves today. We've got some music for the sheep and the goats coming up in just a moment. We'll hear a traditional Scandinavian song after our sort of bittersweet poem of the morning and our weather and traffic update. But before we get to that, sheep may safely graze. This comes to us from J.S. Bach's Cantata No. 208, Eugene Ormandy leading the Philadelphia Orchestra.

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1: Well, one new construction closure, eastbound Jarvis, will be closed from Parr to Power Street. That's until October 2nd, so expect delays there. Again, that's eastbound Jarvis. No incidents to report, and still a pretty quiet drive out there. And again, another reminder, it is September 1st. School zone speed limits are back in effect. Watch out for those signs and slow down. Let me know what you're seeing out there. You can reach me on the talk and text line. Would it say for you to do so? 204-336-1071. I'm Mike Tong.
0: Whether it's a traffic tip, a story idea, or a favorite composer, we'd love to hear from you. 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
2: 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Between the Two will be on display at Ace Art Inc. in the Exchange District until September 26th. Gallery hours and more information is available at the gallery's website.
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1: A mix of sun and cloud for Winnipeg and much of the Red River Valley today. Winds from the west at 20 kilometers an hour with a high 23 degrees and humid once again with a humidex value of 28. Overnight, partly cloudy. Winds from the west at 20 with a low down to 14. Tomorrow, a mix of sun and cloud, a high of 25 and a humidex of 30. And Thursday, sunshine and a high of 27. Long weekend forecast right now, kind of a mixed bag, including possible rain on one of those days. You can find the 7-day forecast, current conditions, and weather radar on your weather page at classic107.com and on the Classic 107 app. I'm Mike Tom.
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5: 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Berry's poetry, if you've never come across it, is absolutely worth diving into, especially at this time of year when harvest starts to become a part of our realities here on the prairies. And as we hear music intended for the sheep and the goats, this is music that can complement this poem by Wendell Berry called The Country Town in Early Summer Morning. The town has grown here, angular and white, on its hill, pelted with thickets, in the passage of a darkness. The houses, two-ranked, peristyle of morning's long shade, a thing of nature, made deviously in all the black-filled hollows of its time, its history of acts and briars. It rose up with the first singing and light to surprise its dreamers. Among declivities and groves of the inert hill, channeled and splined by the seasonal escapade of streams, where its graves and garbage choke the ravines, old shoes in a milling of stones commemorate the town laid waste. By morning's instantaneous contrivance,

the Danish string quartet sharing a traditional tune called Five Sheep and Four Goats to not only go along with the sheep who are safely grazing in J.S. Bach's 208th cantata, but also in the country poetic mind of Wendell Berry. The poet passed away earlier on this week, in fact, yesterday at the age of 92.

0: And we'll share a bit more of his poetry, I think, as we go through this week here on Morning Light on Classic 107, presented by Body Measure. Well, for the better part of 7 decades, the Winnipeg Male Chorus has been bringing together men who love to sing and audiences who love everything from classical music to folk, sacred music to show tunes, and popular favorites from artists like Elton John, Leonard Cohen, the Doobie Brothers, Supertramp, on and on it goes. As the choir heads into its 2026-2027 season, they're inviting the community to join them with a new initiative called Songs Sung Better Together. David Sanders is the president of the Winnipeg Male Chorus, and he joins us in the Classic 107 studios to tell us more about this new initiative. Nice to see you again, David.
1: Wonderful to see you again, Nolan. Thank you so much for having me.
0: Love the name of this campaign, Songs Sung Better Together. Couldn't have said it better myself, and that's why we say it together. Why don't you tell us a bit about this campaign and what it's hoping to do?
1: Well, I think Songs Sung Better Together really describes why we sing. It's most of the songs people sing are connected to memories. Memories of songs we heard growing up, songs we heard in the car, songs we sang with friends,
0: or
1: music that takes us right back to a particular place and time. And when you sing those songs together with other people, something happens. You're no longer listening to the music. You're becoming part of it. And I think there's a wonderful feeling when a room full of male voices comes together. One voice can be good, but a group of voices singing together can be quite powerful. So truly, songs are sung better together.
0: Absolutely. So that is also indicative of what the Winnipeg Male Chorus is, which is that it's more than just a chorus. It's more than just a choir. What can you tell us about the community of the Winnipeg Male Chorus as they get together and they sing lots of songs, like you were just saying, that were parts of their childhood that they remember singing with their friends, with the car windows down, driving down the street, and just having a great time together?
1: I think that the social side of the music is huge. People sometimes think joining a choir is just about standing on stage and singing. But the friendships that we make are a big part of it. You're spending time with people every week. You rehearse together. You perform together. You laugh together. And sometimes you struggle together trying to get a particular piece of music just perfectly right. For many of our members, the chorus has become an important part of their social life. And I think that's especially valuable as we get older. It's a reason to get out of the house. It's a reason to meet people, learn something new, and be part of a group.
0: Okay, so there's a lot of those great qualities that exist, especially within the Winnipeg Male Chorus, as they sing, as we mentioned before, songs of lots of the 70s and lots of the 80s. What is special about that music to the members of your group? And how does it maybe, you touched on this a little bit as well already, but how does that also strengthen that bond of choirs in a way that maybe another group might not have the same connection? Because not only are you guys singing together, you're singing songs that you already know and love.
1: Yeah, well, exactly, Nolan. The songs of the 70s and 80s are the music that many of us grew up with and enjoyed. And we're bringing some of that into choral music. Our repertoire still includes traditional choral favorites, but we're also doing arrangements inspired by classic rock and popular music. So if you remember singing along with Elton John, Supertramp, Doobie Brothers, Michael Jackson, Leonard Cohen, and other great artists from that era, you may be surprised how good those songs can sound when they're arranged for a male chorus. It's familiar music, but we're presenting it in a new way.
0: So then we get to maybe some of the things that both singers and audiences can expect from 2026-2027 under the direction of a still relatively new conductor as well in Jeremy Valance. What sorts of things can people expect from the concert life of the Winnipeg Male Chorus?
1: Well,

0: I think when we come together and sing, it is very powerful. You mentioned that the Winnipeg Male Chorus has been around for the best part of 7 decades. And we have a wonderful history.
1: Mm-hmm.
0: But we don't simply want to look backwards. We want to build something exciting, something for today's singers, for tomorrow's singers.
1: Mm.
0: And that means the new music.
1: Yes.
0: The new ways of reaching people, stronger presence in the community, and most importantly, bringing new voices into the choir. And our director, Jeremy Valance, has been a very big part of that. He's helping us explore a new repertoire and think differently about what a male chorus could be.
1: Hmm.
0: We want to respect our history, but we want to ensure that we're still relevant and exciting.
1: Okay, so those are some of the things that we can expect from the Winnipeg Male Chorus in 2026, 2027. There's a taster sort of an event for this year taking place tonight, an open rehearsal free to anybody who's even thinking about joining the Winnipeg Male Chorus. What will that look and sound like?
0: Well, I can understand that some of the listeners may be thinking this is quite intimidating.
1: Hmm.
0: But what I want them to remember is that we are a non-audition choir. There's no pressure on this.
1: Hmm.
0: And I would suggest to them, you know, come out and give us a try. I hope they'll find that it's not near as intimidating as they thought it might be.
1: Mm.
0: I think they'll discover that they're meeting with a group of guys who are there for exactly the same reason they are. They like music and they enjoy singing. You know, you'll get the music, you'll learn your part, and before long you're singing along with everyone else. And there's something really satisfying about hearing the sound develop as these individual voices become as one. One of the things I love about choral music is you don't have to step out and be the star in front. You're contributing your voice to something much bigger.
1: Hmm. So there again, power of community lying on something like this. And it's going to be pretty easy, as you say, for people to join this community of the Winnipeg Male Chorus. As maybe you think back on the more recent members, the people who have joined the choir in recent years here, David, how have you seen the choir evolve over the past little while? As you were saying before, as the Winnipeg Male Chorus is maybe rethinking what a male choir sound and experience can be.
0: Well, I think the Winnipeg Male Chorus offers a unique perspective on choral music. If you look at most community choirs, you'll find that by and far the majority of those choir members are women. And we want to change that.
1: Hmm.
0: We want to give men a position or a

0: opportunity to do something a little bit different, to have men come together, sing great music, have some fun, and build relationships. And we're not looking for professional singers. We're looking for men who enjoy singing and would like to sing with other men.
1: Couldn't have put it better myself. That open rehearsal for the Winnipeg Male Chorus taking place tonight from 7:15 to 9:30 p.m. at Fort Garry United Church, which is at 800 Point Road. We'll have more information on how you can get in touch with the chorus and to sign up and learn more connected over at classic107.com, of course, and the Classic 107 app. David Sanders, always a treat to hear from the Winnipeg Male Chorus and all the things that you get up to. And last question. Does everybody get a fun shirt like yours if they join the chorus?
0: You know, we'll see what we can do, Nolan.
1: Sounds good. Thank you so much for taking the time and being here.
0: Thank you, Nolan.
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Still about 2 hours to go on our time together on this Tuesday morning. We'll be chatting in just a little bit about the credit and non-credit options being offered at the University of Winnipeg for those who are looking to make music a part of their studies and their lives. We'll look forward to hearing a bit more about that approach coming up after 8:30 this morning. We also have our featured work by Gustav Mahler on the way after 9 a.m. today. But in honor of the Winnipeg Male Chorus and David Sanders, who is just with us in the Classic 107 studios, a bit of choral music to carry us to your 8 o'clock news, weather, and traffic updates. The Estonian Philharmonic Chamber Choir, led by Heikki Seppänen, performing this most iconic of choral works from the Scandinavian Peninsula, Jean Sibelius's Finlandia.

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1: A hot and humid first week of September is in store for us. Your full weather details are coming up in 3 minutes. Good morning. I'm Mike Tom. First-degree murder and attempted murder charges have been laid following a deadly fire last week in Winnipeg. Police responded to a home on St. John's Avenue late Thursday night and found three people with life-altering burns. 35-year-old Mark Bosanis Marmeto later died from his injuries, and police say a 22-year-old man has been arrested at the scene and remains in police custody. He's now been charged with first-degree murder and two counts of attempted murder. Some good news in the Parkland region. A major step in restoring healthcare in Dauphin is set for Labor Day. The emergency department at Dauphin Regional Health Center will reopen on a Monday with a 24-hour emergency care. Walk-in diagnostic services will also move back to the hospital, and a mobile CT unit is expected within several weeks. The hospital was severely damaged in extreme flooding earlier this summer. As school zone speed limits take effect today, the city of Winnipeg is piloting three new safety measures around schools this fall. Bright yellow in-street crosswalk signs will be installed at 10 school locations. The city's also testing new black and white pavement markings designed to alert drivers when they're entering a school zone. And bright yellow traffic calming curves are being used at several school crosswalks on wider streets. Rebecca Patronek, a road safety management engineer with the city, says the measures are designed to make crosswalks more visible and remind drivers to slow down and yield to pedestrians.
2: Drivers are not always going 30 kilometers an hour in the school zone, and we want to do things to help change the built environment to reinforce that the limit is 30 kilometers an hour.
1: The city says speed can make a big difference in the outcome of a pedestrian collision. You can find more details on that pilot project right now at classic107.com. The University of Winnipeg is reminding people it's never too late to discover their musical talent. While the school does not yet offer a music degree program, there are plenty of ways for students to learn more about music and experience it through choral singing, instruments, and a course in music appreciation. The school also partners with the Manitoba Conservatory for the Arts to offer individual and group lessons for those looking to explore the world of music. We'll learn more about the musical experience at the U of W coming up after 8:30 on Morning Light. And the Winnipeg Male Chorus begins rehearsals for their upcoming season tonight, and they're inviting other men to join in the fun this season. The chorus is launching their Songs Sung Better Together campaign to find some new singers with a focus on those who know the music of the 70s and 80s. Choir President David Saunders says the new members often find more than just a musical outlet when they join.
3: For many of our members, the chorus has become an important part of their social life. And I think that's especially valuable as we get older. It's a reason to get out of the house. It's a reason to meet people, learn something new, and be part of a group.
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1: We did get a call about a collision in Notre Dame and Maryland. That took out a light standard at that intersection, but the caller said no real delays and the light standard is being fixed. And otherwise, still pretty quiet drive in the city. Some slowdowns on the major routes and construction zones, but all in all, fairly decent drive. Again, a reminder, it is September 1st. Watch out for those school zones and slow down. And please, if you see anything going on in traffic, let us know on the Classic 107 talk and text line. The number is 204-336-1071.
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1: A mix of sun and cloud in Winnipeg today. Winds from the west at 20 should be a lot calmer than we

0: saw yesterday afternoon. A high of 23 degrees with a humidex of 28. Overnight, partly cloudy and a low down to 14. Tomorrow, mix of sun and cloud. A high 25 and a humidex of 30. And then Thursday, sunny and a high of 27. Your 7-day forecast and a peek at the long weekend forecast available online right now at classic107.com and on your Classic 107 app.
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2: Great to have you with us on this Tuesday, September the 1st of 2026. Can you believe we've already made it to September? The sunrise outside of our studio windows here on St. Mary's Road kind of looks like September. And indeed, as I look out over the trees over the last couple of days, I'm beginning to see some yellows mixed in with the lush green. But that means it's almost time for back to school and back to music school. The University of Winnipeg has plenty of offerings for those looking to study music in a formal or non-formal way. We'll hear more about that coming up in this hour of the program, plus our featured work for this morning by Gustav Mahler on the way after 9 o'clock. Let's have Muzio Clementi begin this hour of music, the finale to his Third Symphony, otherwise known as the Great National Symphony, performed by the Philharmonia Orchestra, Claudio Scimone conducting.

Claudio Scimone leading the Philharmonia Orchestra in the finale to Muzio Clementi's Third Symphony in G Major, otherwise known as the Great National, here on Morning Light on Classic 107, presented by Body Measure. My name is Nolan Kaler, and it's always fun to see what history makes of the composers that we play here on our program. There are some who history remembers fondly and often, but those like Clementi oftentimes can fade into the background of history despite their best efforts to gain a foothold in whatever way they can. In Clementi's case, that meant not just writing his own music, but editing the music of others, including that of Ludwig van Beethoven. And in fact, Clementi was oftentimes criticized for adding his own little flares to the copies of Beethoven's music that he made. Regardless, Beethoven's musical character can stand out no matter who touches it, and you'll hear that in this movement of his violin concerto with James Ennis joining the Royal Liverpool Philharmonic Orchestra.

Andrew Manns leading the Royal Liverpool Philharmonic Orchestra, joined by our very own James Ennis on the violin. That was music from Ludwig van Beethoven's Violin Concerto in D on Morning Light on Classic 107, presented by Body Measure. My name is Nolan Kaler. Great to have you with us, whether you're dialed in on 107.1 FM or streaming us at classic107.com or on the Classic 107 app. Whether you are dashing around to begin your Tuesday or just taking it a little bit easier to start this first day of September. These pieces are going to be great accompaniments for whatever mood you're in or whatever pace you're moving at today. There's the Sitting at the Fireside in a Relaxed Way by Pyotr Ilyich Tchaikovsky, which we'll hear after your weather and traffic update. But first, an out-of-control raging fire within us from Joseph Haydn's 59th Symphony, performed by the Austro-Hungarian Haydn Orchestra.

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1: We did get a call about a collision in Notre Dame and Maryland. That took out a light standard at that intersection, but the caller said no real delays and the light standard is being fixed. And otherwise, still pretty quiet drive in the city. Some slowdowns on the major routes and construction zones, but all in all, fairly decent drive. Again, a reminder, it is September 1st. Watch out for those school zones and slow down. And please, if you see anything going on in traffic, let us know on the Classic 107 talk and text line. The number is 204-336-1071.
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2: Mix of sun and cloud for Winnipeg and much of the Red River Valley today. Winds from the west at 20 kilometers an hour with a high 23 degrees and humid once again with a humidex value of 28. Overnight, partly cloudy. Winds from the west at 20 with a low down to 14. Tomorrow, a mix of sun and cloud, a high of 25 and a humidex of 30. And Thursday, sunshine and a high of 27. Long weekend forecast right now, kind of a mixed bag, including possible rain on one of those days. You can find the 7-day forecast, current conditions, and weather radar on your weather page at classic107.com and on the Classic 107 app. I'm Mike Tom.
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Bruce Liu at the piano, sharing At the Fireside, music from Pyotr Ilyich Tchaikovsky's The Seasons, here on Morning Light on Classic 107, presented by Body Measure, one piece for every month of the year. That piece meant for January, but works just as good in September when we're starting to think about those roaring firesides inside again. My name is Nolan Kaler. Great to have you with us. We'd love to hear from you today about how you are preparing to head back to music school. If you are getting back into music lessons, maybe you're joining a new choir for the first time, send us a text on our talk and text line, 204-336-1071. You can also send us an email, info@classic107.com, or get in touch with us on our Facebook and Instagram pages. We'll hear a bit more about one way in which you can learn more about music in the community coming up in just a moment. But first, Alexander Borodin and his Symphony No. 1 in E-flat major. This movement performed by the Vancouver Symphony Orchestra, Bramwell Tovey conducting.

0: Bramwell Tovey leading the Vancouver Symphony Orchestra. The maestro making his second appearance today on Morning Light as they perform music from Alexander Borodin's Symphony No. 1 in E-flat major on Morning Light on Classic 107, presented by Body Measure. My name is Nolan Kaler, and it's great to have you with us on this Tuesday, September the 1st. For many students at the post-secondary level, music is a primary focus. If you think about programs at institutions across the province, there's a Bachelor of Music offering that can help to advance a student's musical goals. But what's the value of music more broadly on a post-secondary level? This is something that the University of Winnipeg is addressing with both credit and community options for students to be involved in music. As we continue our series on heading back to music school, we're asking the question, what does music's value look like in a more generalized university experience and beyond? Michelle Stiles is here to answer that question. She is an instructor of music at the University of Winnipeg and joins us in the Classic 107 studios to tell us more. Good morning.
1: Good morning. Thanks for having me.
0: Thank you so much for taking the time. So to go a bit broader on that sort of U of W music approach before we dive into some of the things that you are directly involved in, what in your estimation is special about learning music at the University of Winnipeg compared with maybe other post-secondary institutions in the province?
1: Well, it's unique in that we don't have a music degree program, but we have music electives. So any undergraduate program at the University of Winnipeg, you can enroll in our instrumental ensemble, which is a 1,000 level credit, or our choral ensemble for a 2,000 level credit, or our music appreciation class, which is another 1,000 level. And so students have room for several 1,000 and 2,000 level electives in any degree program. So it's just something that you can continue with your instrument or continue on your voice or both, and have a bit more of a rounded kind of experience in your undergraduate degree program.
0: These are all courses that you lead, I think, if I'm not much mistaken.
1: Yes, yeah, I do.
0: So what, first of all, hardest working woman in show business, but what do you find about the type of students who take these kinds of classes at the university level, knowing that it's going to be just one facet of a larger university experience that they'll have?
1: Well, it's really interesting because the University of Winnipeg's different undergraduate offerings are wide and varied, like everything from education to criminal justice to science, arts, and then theater and film, of course. So I get students who are going to be teachers in the next few years. And so that's exciting for me because as a teacher, I get to kind of maybe pass along some knowledge there. And then with theater and film, there's a direct correlation there. And then with our kind of sciences and humanities, again, that well-rounded aspect of having something that you can continue on with your, maybe you play the trombone in high school and you can continue on with that in university and get a credit for it and meet new people and have this more fine art, well-rounded aspect here.
0: And I would imagine also you get this community aspect to the courses that are for credit here as well.

0: When you look at the membership of the choir, Lux et Veritas is the name of the ensemble at the U of W. Awesome name. But also the instrumental ensemble that you lead. What do you maybe see in how those ensembles are made up, given that it's an ensemble made of people who are, yeah, they're just keeping music as a very intentional part of their lives?
1: Yeah, and I was intentional in like making sure that there was an opportunity for students, even if they're not taking things for credit, to be part of our campus community in that way. And it's not limited to students. It could be community members that are maybe interested in that kind of ensemble. So just making sure that people have a chance to come together on campus and bring music to campus, because again, we don't have a degree program. So it's something that I value, and I hope that my students take that and spread it amongst the rest of the student body.
0: There is also an affiliation, I think, with the Manitoba Conservatory for Music and the Arts that exists within this University of Winnipeg music ecosystem, so to speak. What does that look like, and how maybe could a student who is thinking about music, at least on a small level, incorporate those further studies into their day-to-day university lives?
1: Well, the MCMA, we actually share our facilities, which is really cool. And so students who are either in the credit course or our collegiate students, they have access to those facilities. And MCMA, I know they offer a few different ways of kind of collaborating with the students that I have through various like discounts through their programs and whatnot. And also like all their faculty there, if I have a student that's having trouble with XYZ, I can say to their executive director, hey, do you have anyone that could maybe help with this, that, and they're usually able to help me out. So, and the lessons offering is just one part of it. They do so much other like community centered stuff as well, all over the province really. So it's nice to have that connection right in our own building.
0: Yeah, nice to be able to be plugged into that network as well, I would imagine. You mentioned the music appreciation class a short time ago, and I would imagine that that could take any number of different directions, any number of different musical styles, so to speak, to be able to share the love of music with students who are just looking to maybe broaden their musical horizons. What does that class look like as you are guiding students through it?
1: So first of all, if a student doesn't have any musical knowledge or experience, they can still take that course. So that's one thing that I really love about it, that somebody who's interested in it but maybe doesn't have any base knowledge can still be included in that course. So we typically go through the year kind of exploring Western classical music canon, Western classical music like theory, that sort of stuff, basic stuff. And then as we go along the course, I kind of let the students lead things more and more. So nearer to the end of the year, because it goes September till April, the students investigate a certain genre that they're interested in. And then taking those skills that we learned earlier in the semester or earlier in the year, kind of breaking down that music in you know, the theoretical and historical

0: ways to kind of explain to the class more in detail about their chosen genre. It's really fun.
1: You touched on this a little bit before, and I think it is maybe the core, it seems, of the strength of having music at a place like the University of Winnipeg, which is that it helps for students to gain this sort of well-rounded approach to whatever they might be pursuing as their maybe eventual end goal, for a lack of better way to put it. If they're maybe looking to be a teacher, as you mentioned, they then have some sort of musical knowledge to fall back on. And obviously in a classroom setting or in a school setting, those kinds of things can come in quite handy. What do you hear from students or see in their experiences about how studying music or being a part of the musical community at the U of W can enhance their university experience, or how maybe it can add a different wing onto their goals in life that maybe they didn't even know that they needed or wanted?
0: Well, first of all, the biggest complaint I hear from students, and I don't mean complaint in a negative way, but
1: there's feedback coming out.
0: Yeah. The biggest complaint I hear from undergrads is that it's so hard to meet people. It's so hard to make friends because everybody's coming from everywhere. And the number one thing is, well, how do I make a friend? So music courses, in particular, the ensembles, I make sure at the very beginning to allow students to kind of take that time to meet each other. And because when you make music with friends, it's A, more fun, and B, a lot easier to kind of progress more quickly. So that main struggle that students seem to have of meeting people, it's the perfect place for that. And even in the music appreciation course, we do take time to do that too. Another thing that I really value is just making music for music's sake or learning music for music's sake. And we hear all the time about all these benefits that music provides, you know, your literacy, numeracy, etc. I've seen so many posters that say it helps you with these 10 things. But I think that more and more, music is a way that we as society can express ourselves. And whether that's for positive things or negative things doesn't matter. I think it's such a powerful medium for expression and a powerful medium for bringing people together. And when you bring people together and you make messages together like that, I think that's how we change the world.
1: Couldn't have put a better sales pitch on studying music at the U of W if I tried, so I'm not even going to. Students are going to be arriving on campus here in just a few short days. I would imagine there's probably still opportunities for them to sign up, as well as have community members participate in the U of W's music community. What's the best place for them to go about doing that?
0: Yeah, honestly, Instagram's probably the easiest and fastest.
1: Perfect.
0: We're at UWinnipeg Music. And if you went on the University of Winnipeg website and just searched music in the search bar, you'll find us there too. So
1: we will link to both of those places at classic107.com and the Classic 107 app. Michelle Stiles, it's been a real treat getting to learn more about this musical community inside of a beloved Winnipeg post-secondary institution. And we're really grateful to hear more about it. Thank you so much for taking the time.
0: Thank you so much for having me.
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1: Heading towards our top of the hour news and weather updates before we hear our featured work for this morning by Gustav Mahler from his First Symphony. But in a season where we're starting to think about less and less bugs, let's celebrate one fantastic insect, the bumblebee. And you already know where I'm going with this. The Flight of the Bumblebee, performed by Emma Johnson and Julian Reynolds.

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1: It's a beautiful morning in Winnipeg. 16 degrees right now with a high of 23 on the way. Your full weather details are coming up in just 3 minutes. Good morning, I'm Mike Taw. A Winnipeg man has been charged with murder after a house fire left one person dead. Police say three people suffered life-altering burns in the fire on St. John's Avenue on Thursday evening. 35-year-old Mark Bosadas Marmeto died in hospital 2 days later, while a 53-year-old man remains in hospital. A 22-year-old man has now been charged with first-degree murder and two counts of attempted murder. Police say he remains in custody. As school zone speed limits take effect today, the city of Winnipeg is piloting three new safety measures around schools this fall. Bright yellow in-street crosswalk signs will be installed at 10 school locations. The city's also testing new black and white pavement markings designed to alert drivers when they're entering a school zone. And bright yellow traffic calming curbs are also being used at several school crosswalks on wider streets. Rebecca Patronick is with the City of Winnipeg. She says the measures are designed to make crosswalks more visible and remind drivers to slow down and yield to pedestrians.
2: Drivers are not always going 30 kilometers an hour in the school zone, and we want to do things to help change the built environment to reinforce that the limit is 30 kilometers an hour.
1: The city says speed can make a big difference in the outcome of pedestrian collisions. Dauphin residents will soon have emergency care closer to home once again. The province says the emergency department at Dauphin Regional Health Center will reopen on Labor Day following extensive flood damage earlier this summer. The temporary department will operate around the clock using temporary power, water, and other infrastructure. Other services, including surgery and endoscopy, will return as restoration work progresses. The Winnipeg Male Chorus begins rehearsals for their upcoming season tonight, and they're inviting other men to join in the fun this season. The chorus is launching their Songs Sung Better Together campaign to find some new singers with a focus on those who know the music of the 70s and 80s. Choir President David Sanders says that new members often find more than just a musical outlet when they join.
3: For many of our members, the chorus has become an important part of their social life. And I think that's especially valuable as we get older. It's a reason to get out of the house. It's a reason to meet people, learn something new, and be part of a group.
1: The Winnipeg Male Chorus is holding an open rehearsal tonight at 7:30.

0: 8:15 p.m. at Fort Garry United Church on Point Road. And music students across the province are returning to studios and classrooms this month. That includes the University of Winnipeg, which offers credit and non-credit options for students who want to keep music in their lives, even if they don't want to pursue it as a career. Michelle Stiles is the leader of two University of Winnipeg ensembles and a music appreciation course. She says that music could play a huge role in enhancing the overall university experience, including finding a community.
1: Music courses, in particular the ensembles, I make sure at the very beginning to allow students to kind of take that time to meet each other. And because when you make music with friends, it's A, more fun, and B, a lot easier to kind of progress more quickly.
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0: A mix of sun and cloud in Winnipeg today. Winds from the west at 20 should be a lot calmer than we saw yesterday afternoon. A high of 23 degrees with a humidex of 28. Overnight partly cloudy and a low down to 14. Tomorrow mix of sun and cloud, a high 25 and a humidex of 30. And then Thursday sunny and a high of 27. Your 7-day forecast and a peek at the long weekend forecast available online right now at classic107.com and on your Classic 107 app.
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3: Great to have you with us as we head into our final hour together under what is now a clear blue sky outside of our studio windows here on St. Mary's Road. But we're going to add a couple of clouds to it with our featured work on this Tuesday morning, September the 1st. The storm clouds of another busy season are, I think, officially upon us with the dawning of a new month. And that, of course, means that we're going to be heading back into the busyness of routine, of practices, of rehearsals, and everything and anything between that. Rather than maybe plug our ears and lean away from that busyness, let's lean into it with the Stürmisch Bewegt movement from Gustav Mahler's Titan Symphony No. 1. We'll hear this performance shared with us by the Chicago Symphony Orchestra, Georg Schulte conducting.

0: Chicago Symphony Orchestra, led by Georg Schulze, performing the Storm movement from the Titan Symphony No. 1 of Gustav Mahler here on Morning Light on Classic 107, presented by Body Measure, our featured work on this Tuesday morning, September the 1st. We'd love to hear from you about how that music spoke to you today. How did that resonate with the busyness that is already at hand or about to be at hand? Let us know by texting us on our talk and text line 204-336-1071. A few more tunes to wrap up the show coming up here in just a moment after a look at your weather forecast.
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2: A mix of sun and cloud in Winnipeg today with a high of 23 and a humidex of 28. Overnight, partly cloudy with a low of 14. Tomorrow, the warm weather and humidity continues, a high 25 with a humidex of 30. And Thursday, plenty of sunshine and a high of 27. Find your long weekend forecast, current conditions, and weather radar all on your Classic 107 app and at classic107.com.
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3: Winding down the program for this Tuesday morning, we just heard our featured work here on the show, Gustav Mahler's First Symphony, The Titan. We heard the storm movement here on Morning Light in anticipation of the storms of life, the impending busyness that is about to ensue in September, just as it does every year. So to combat that, why not a bit of music that acts as a serenade, a balm on this first day of September? Hans Gall was often viewed as the successor to Gustav Mahler, rising throughout the 1920s. And then, much like Mahler, he saw his music come under bans from the Nazis during the rise of the 1930s. Gall himself was able to escape to England, where he had a productive musical life. No one would say that it was any less effective, certainly, but it wasn't the same as it was before he left, where he was being hailed for all these different achievements that he made. So we get to hear one of those achievements now. This Serenade for Strings, performed for us by Symphony Nova Scotia with Georg Tintner conducting.

bit of a calmer presence here on this Tuesday morning, courtesy of Hans Gall. That was from his Serenade for Strings, Symphony Nova Scotia, performing with Georg Tintner conducting. That'll about do it for Morning Light for this Tuesday, September the 1st of 2026. My name is Nolan Kaler. It was great sharing music and conversation with you here on the program today. If you missed our interviews with David Sanders of the Winnipeg Male Chorus ahead of their open rehearsal tonight in Fort Garry, or with Michelle Stiles from the University of Winnipeg's music 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I'll be back with you for Intermezzo beginning at 12 o'clock this afternoon, the best curated concert anywhere in the city of Winnipeg, made for you 100% algorithm free. 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

as well. We'll send you off into the rest of your morning with this from the Piano Quartet in B minor by Robert Fuchs, performed by Oliver Treindl at the piano and accompanied by the Adorjan Trio. Have a great rest of your day and an easy transition into a season of busyness here in the city of Winnipeg or wherever you may be.

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3: A mix of sun and cloud in Winnipeg today with a high of 23 and a humidex of 28. Overnight, partly cloudy with a low of 14. Tomorrow, the warm weather and humidity continues, a high 25 with a humidex of 30. And Thursday, plenty of sunshine and a high of 27. Find your long weekend forecast, current conditions, and weather radar all on your Classic 107 app and at classic107.com.
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2: A mix of sun and cloud in Winnipeg today with a high of 23 and a humidex of 28. Overnight, partly cloudy with a low of 14. Tomorrow, the warm weather and humidity continues, a high 25 with a humidex of 30. And Thursday, plenty of sunshine and a high of 27. Find your long weekend forecast, current conditions, and weather radar all on your Classic 107 app and at classic107.com.
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1: It's 18 degrees in downtown Winnipeg. Your full weather details coming to you in a few minutes. Good afternoon. I'm Leanna Peters. As school zone speed limits take effect today, the City of Winnipeg is piloting three new safety measures around schools this fall. Bright yellow in-street crosswalk signs will be installed at 10 school locations. The city is also testing new black and white pavement markings designed to alert drivers when they're entering a school zone. And bright yellow traffic calming curves are being used at several school crosswalks on wider streets. Rebecca Patronick, a road safety management engineer at the city, says the measures are designed to make crosswalks more visible and remind drivers to slow down and yield to pedestrians.
2: Drivers are not always going 30 kilometers an hour in the school zone, and we want to do things to help change the built environment to reinforce that the limit is 30 kilometers an hour.
1: The city says speed can make a big difference in the outcome of a pedestrian collision. Manitobans can enjoy free entry to all provincial parks this Labor Day long weekend. The Manitoba government says vehicle permits will not be required from September 4th to 7th. Campers can still expect nightly camping fees and entrance fees remain in effect at national parks. Park interpreters will also offer free guided hikes, campfire talks, and other family-friendly programs. Visitors are reminded to follow fire restrictions, keep campsites clean, and secure food from wildlife. Music students across the province are returning to studios and classrooms this month. This includes the University of Winnipeg, which offers credit and non-credit options for students who want to keep music in their lives, even if they don't want to pursue it as a career. Michelle Stiles is the leader of two University of Winnipeg ensembles and a music appreciation course. She says the music can play a huge role in enhancing the overall university experience, including finding a community.
3: Music courses, in particular the ensembles, I make sure at the very beginning to allow students to kind of take that time to meet each other. And because when you make music with friends, it's A, more fun, and B, a lot easier to kind of progress more quickly.
1: 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The Winnipeg Male Chorus begins rehearsals

0: for their upcoming season tonight, and they are inviting other men to join in on the fun this season. The chorus is launching their Song Sung Better Together campaign to find some new singers with a focus on those who know the music of the 70s and 80s. Choir President David Sanders says the new members often find more than just a musical outlet when they join.
1: For many of our members, the chorus has become an important part of their social life. And I think that's especially valuable as we get older. It's a reason to get out of the house. It's a reason to meet people, learn something new, and be part of a group.
0: The Winnipeg Male Chorus is holding an open rehearsal tonight at 7:15 at Fort Garry United Church on Point Road. 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
3: In downtown Winnipeg today, mainly sunny with the wind southwest 40 kilometers gusting to 60 with a high of 25, feeling more like 29. Tonight, partly cloudy, but there is a slight chance of showers this evening with a wind southwest 40 kilometers gusting to 60 with a low of 14. Tomorrow, a mix of sun and cloud with a high of 24. And on Wednesday, a mix of sun and cloud and a high of 25. A look at your current temperatures and 7-day forecast is available at classic107.com or the Classic 107 app.
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A nice frivolous movement from Joseph Bodin de Boisboitier's Flute Sonata in G Major, the third from his 91st opus, performed by Claire Guimond and Luc Beausejour, to begin our time together on Intermezzo for this Tuesday, the first day of September in 2026. My name is Nolan Kaler. Great to have you with us for the next hour. The best curated concert anywhere in the city of Winnipeg, made for you 100% algorithm free. We've got quite a collection of pieces to keep us company today, some of which having to do with Greek mythology, some Danish offerings, some Leipzig offerings, if you want. Maybe 19th century German is going to be a better way to describe that. And also some more French Baroque. We blend early 18th century France with Greek mythology for this next piece by Jean-Philippe Rameau called Les Fêtes Debe, or the Festivities of Hebe, music for the goddess of youth and vibrancy, which you'll hear performed by the orchestra of the 18th century.

Franz Bruggen leading the orchestra of the 18th century in music from the Festivities of Hebe, the Les Fêtes d'Hebe by Jean-Philippe Rameau, here on Intermezzo on Classic 107. My name is Nolan Kaler. We've had a very youthful start to our program today, and young people are about to be descending back onto college campuses in the coming days. And for those who maybe want to keep music in their lives but aren't keen on making it a part of their professions, University of Winnipeg has the perfect solution for that. The programs that they offer for credit and non-credit are meant to enhance their post-secondary experience. We heard more about the musical life at the University of Winnipeg today from instructor Michelle Stiles. You can find that conversation over at classic107.com and the Classic 107 app as we continue our series this week on Back to Music School and all of the forms that that takes. While you're checking that out, a bit of music by François Francoeur from his first book of violin sonatas. This is a sonata in G major. We'll hear a couple of dance movements performed by Krita Maria Cantala, joined by Mitzi Meyerson on the harpsichord and Lori Pulakka on the cello.

Krita Maria Cantala, our soloist, joined by Mitzi Meyerson and Laurie Pulakka, performing music from François Franqueur's first book of violin sonatas on Intermezzo on Classic 107. We're going to return now to Greek mythology, and we'll hear music for Phaethon's father in just a moment, a.k.a. Helios. But

first from Fatal himself, who perishes when he drives his dad's chariot and burns himself like an asteroid in the atmosphere, and then freezes when he moves too far from the spheres. This music not only captures Fatal's story, but also the journey of the seasons that, well, we're experiencing right now here in Winnipeg and parts beyond. We'll hear music of this season and the seasons still to come, performed by Tafel Musique.

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7: In for a cloudy afternoon in downtown Winnipeg today with a high of 25, feeling more like 29. Tonight, partly cloudy with a slight chance of showers this evening with a low of 14. Tomorrow, a mix of sun and cloud with a high of 24. And on Wednesday, a mix of sun and cloud and a high of 25. A look at your current temperatures and 7-day forecast is available at classic107.com or the Classic 107 app.
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the Gothenburg Symphony Orchestra, led by Esa-Pekka Salonen, and Carl Nielsen's Helios Overture, music from the father of Phaéton, whose tragic story was rendered into music that we heard a short time ago by Jean-Baptiste Lully. You're listening to Intermezzo here on Classic 107. My name is Nolan Kaler. Glad to have you with us on this September the 1st. If you're looking for a model of more healthy masculine relationships, perhaps, look no further than the Winnipeg Male Chorus, which is holding open rehearsal tonight for their first rehearsal of the new year. It's part of their new initiative called Songs Sung Better Together, which aims to recruit new members as the choir reimagines what its role is in the local choral ecosystem. We spoke with choir president David Sanders on Morning Light earlier on today. You can find that conversation over at classic107.com and on the Classic 107 app. While you're typing or tapping the app button with your finger, we've got this from Niels Gade, another fantastic Danish composer. This from his piano trio in F major, performed by the ensemble Midtvest.

0: The ensemble Mitvest, sharing music by Niels Gade from his piano trio in F major on Intermezzo on Classic 107. Every composer needs a champion, just like every son of a god needs a good father figure. Gade's champion and friend in Leipzig was none other than Felix Mendelssohn. We'll hear his Italian symphony, or part of it anyway, coming up in just a moment.
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The Saltarello movement from Felix Mendelssohn's Italian Symphony No. 4, Claudio Abbado leading the London Symphony Orchestra. That'll about do it for Intermezzo on this Tuesday, September the 1st of 2026. My name is Nolan Kaler. It was great sharing this hour of music with you here today, made for you 100% algorithm free. I'll join you again tomorrow morning on Morning Light beginning at 6 o'clock. It's the first Wednesday of a new month, which means we've got a new album of the month to share with you. I'll tell you more about that tomorrow. Plus, we'll continue our series on going back to music school when we speak with teacher Alyssa Hildebrandt about the challenges of music education, private music education in rural Manitoba. We'll also be hearing from Nadia Pelkey over at the Plug-In Institute of Contemporary Art as they celebrate their 50th anniversary this upcoming season. A bit of music by Franz Schubert will remind us of why it's important to do our laundry. Well, what do I mean by that? Well, some washer-dryer units have this to play when the cycle is done. This is Die Forelle, performed by Dietrich Fischer-Dieskau and Gerald Moore. The Trout swims us into the rest of our day here on Classic 107.

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1: Today's going to be a high of 23 with a mix of sun and cloud. This evening, going down to 14 with some clouds. And then tomorrow, we're going to be looking at a high of 25, a mix of sun and cloud. And then Thursday, sunny and a high of 27. For your full 7-day forecast, you can check it out on chvnradio.com or on the CHVN Radio app.
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6: Today's going to be a high of 23 with a mix of sun and cloud. This evening, going down to 14 with some clouds. And then tomorrow, we're going to be looking at a high of 25, a mix of sun and cloud. And then Thursday, sunny and a high of 27. For your full 7-day forecast, you can check it out on chvnradio.com or on the CHVN Radio app.
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Music of Sergei Prokofiev, starting us out in this 3 o'clock hour on this Tuesday afternoon. We heard the second movement to his second violin sonata. It was performed by Jonathan Crowe on violin, and Paul Stewart was at the piano. A very good afternoon, everybody. You're listening to the Diamond Lane here on Winnipeg's Classic 107, and my name is Chris Wolf. It's so nice to be with you here on this Tuesday afternoon. I'm on the Environment Canada website right now, and they have changed the forecast from yesterday. Environment Canada is now predicting cloud on Friday, and it looks like we're going to get some rain on Saturday. But the temperatures are still going to be pretty decent. They'll be in sort of the mid-20s range, which is still pretty great. We're going to hear music next of the German composer German Galanin. Galanin was a student of Dmitri Shostakovich, both prior to the Second World War and after the Second World War. What we're going to hear of German Galanin is the first movement to his piano concerto. It's performed by Serhii Salov at the piano, and he's joined by Imi Zizidin-Morial, led by Yuli Turovsky.

music of German Galanin, we heard the first movement to his piano concerto. It was performed by Serhii Salov at the piano, and he was joined by Musique du Mémorial, led by Yuli Turovsky. I was saying earlier that Galanin was a student of Shostakovich both prior to the Second World War and after. He was a student at the Moscow Conservatory, and when Operation Barbarossa broke out, and when the Germans invaded Russia in 1941, Galanin joined the Red Army, and he spent the war writing patriotic songs and music for the Soviet Army. After the Second World War, he would return to his studies at the Moscow Conservatory with Shostakovich, and he would also study with Nikolai Myaskovsky. Sadly, he suffered from schizophrenia, and he spent the last several years of his life in and out of hospitals. But despite his time in hospital, he ended up composing actually quite a bit. Nowadays, in Russia, he's mostly known for his little pieces for children, for piano students. We're going to hear music of Galanin's teacher next. This is music of Shostakovich. We're going to hear the final movement to his Symphony No. 1. It's performed by the Montreal Symphony Orchestra.

0: Winnipeg's Classic 107. We just heard some fabulous music of Dmitri Shostakovich. We heard the final movement to his Symphony No. 1. It was performed by the Montreal Symphony Orchestra. Music that Shostakovich wrote when he was just 19, and he wrote that first symphony as his graduation piece from the Petrograd Conservatory. We'll break for messages, and when we come back, we're going to hear some music of Igor Stravinsky, and we'll also hear some music of Dmitri Kabalevsky. We'll hear that music after this.
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music of Igor Stravinsky. We heard from his Suite Italienne after his ballet Pulcinella. We heard the third and fourth movements, the aria and the tarantella. It was performed by Denise Jokic on cello and David Jalbert was at the piano. Hearing the music of Stravinsky reminds me that our Royal Winnipeg Ballet is kicking off their 2026-27 season with a Stravinsky double bill. They're calling it Stravinsky Stories. They're going to be doing Stravinsky's The Fairy's Kiss and The Firebird. That run goes from October the 8th through to the 11th. You want to find out more details about the Royal Winnipeg Ballet's upcoming season? Just go to rwb.org. You're listening to The Diamond Lane here on Winnipeg's Classic 107, and my name is Chris Wolf. We're going to hear music next of Dmitri Kavalevsky. We're going to hear a performance of his violin concerto in C, music that Kavalevsky wrote in 1948 for the great violinist David Oistrakh. We'll hear this music performed by Gil Shaham on violin, and he's joined by the Russian National Orchestra, led by Mikhail Pletnev.

0: music of Dmitri Kabalevsky. We heard a performance of his violin concerto in C. It was performed by Gil Shaham on violin, and he was joined by the Russian National Orchestra, led by Mikhail Pletnev. Aside from being a composer, Kabalevsky was very much a pedagogue, and one of the things he worked really hard to do was to compose music that would help students advance in their music studies. He wrote two cello concertos, two piano concertos, and then violin concerto, and all of his concertos are sort of meant for the more intermediate student to help them sort of advance from intermediate level to becoming an advanced player. We're going to break for messages, and when we come back, we'll hear some just gorgeous music of Shvedov, and we'll also hear music of Nikolai Mieskovsky to take us into 4 o'clock. So please stay with me.
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7: Today's going to be a high of 23 with a mix of sun and cloud. This evening, going down to 14 with some clouds. And then tomorrow, we're going to be looking at a high of 25, a mix of sun and cloud. And then Thursday, sunny and a high of 27. For your full 7-day forecast, you can check it out on chvnradio.com or on the CHVN Radio app.
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Music that I love listening to just for the basses. That was music of Konstantin Shvedov. We heard his piece, It Is Truly Meat. It was performed by the Potsdam Institute Male Choir, and they were led by Vladimir Gorbik. Music worth listening to just for the octavists. The Potsdam Institute Male Choir is a super group made up of singers from all around the world. The octavists are the big, deep voices that you hear singing below the basses. I actually had the opportunity to speak with one of the octavists from the Potsdam Institute Male Choir, Glenn Miller. If you want to see that conversation, you can find it by going to classic107.com. They're an outstanding ensemble. We're going to hear music next of Nikolai Myaskovsky. This is the third movement presto to his Symphonia in C minor. It's performed by Musiciens du Mont-Royal, and they're led by Yuli Turovsky.

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1: And you're listening to the Diamond Lane here on Winnipeg's Classic 107, and my name is Chris Wolf. Just there before the ID, we heard music of Nikolai Myskovsky that was the third movement to his Sinfonietta in C minor. It was performed by Imogen de Montréal and they were led by Yuli Turovsky. Music that Myskovsky wrote in 1928 at the time he was on faculty at the Moscow Conservatory. I'm going to start the 4 o'clock hour out with music of Handel. We'll hear a performance of his Concerto Grosso No. 3 in G, Opus 3. It's performed by Gene Lamont and Tafel Music.

That was Gene Lamont in Tafel Music performing music of Handel. We heard a performance of his Concerto Grosso in G, Opus 3, Number 3. Hearing that music of Handel reminds me that coming up at the end of this month, at the end of September, the Manitoba Chamber Orchestra is putting on a concert called Gilded Indulgence. That concert is taking place on Wednesday, September the 23rd at 7:30 at the Crescent Arts Center. They're welcoming to the stage the wonderful singer Rose Nagar-Tremblay, and she's going to be performing a number of excerpts from Handel's operas and oratorios. They're going to be doing music from Handel's Theodora, Hercules, Alcina, etc. Also on the program, the Manitoba Chamber Orchestra is doing Haydn's Symphony No. 28. If you want to find out more details about the MCO's opening concert, Gilded Indulgence, yes, go to the mco.ca. We're going to hear music next of the lute virtuoso and composer Logi. This is the Allemann and Courant to come from his suite in G. It's performed by Goran Zulcher.

was Goran Solskjær performing his 11-string guitar. We heard him performing music of the Bohemian aristocrat and lute virtuoso Jan Antonín Logi. That was the Allemann Courant to come from his suite in G. We're going to hear music next of Bach, and we'll stay in the key of G. This is the first movement to Bach's 4th Brandenburg Concerto. It's performed by the English Baroque soloists, and they're led by John Elliott Gardiner.

music of Bach, we heard the first movement to his fourth Brandenburg Concerto. It was performed by the English Baroque Solists, and they were led by John Elliott Gardner. Bach writing those six Brandenburg Concertos as a sort of a CV, or job application. He dedicated them to Christian Ludwig, the Margrave of Brandenburg-Schwedt, in the hopes of gaining employment in his court. And the letter that Bach wrote to accompany the six Brandenburg Concertos is the stuff of legends. It starts out, "As I had the good fortune a few years ago to be heard by Your Royal Highness at Your Highness's commands, and as I noticed then that Your Highness took some pleasure in the little talents which heaven has given me for music,

0: And as is taking leave of your Royal Highness, your Highness deigned to honor me with the command to send your Highness some pieces of my composition. And the letter goes on like that. He's now like groveling for a position. The funny thing is, the Margrave of Brandenburg didn't even look at the music, and they were never performed in the court. He didn't know that he had six masterpieces on his hands. We're going to break for messages, and from the music of Bach, we'll hear music of Offenbach after this.
1: Hi, my name is Charlene Van Buchenhout. I'm the artistic producer of Echo Theater and the co-producer of Keenan Indigenous Theater Festival, and you're listening to Classic 107, Manitoba's home for the fine arts.
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3: Good afternoon. Traffic is picking up around the city. There was an accident earlier on Abenoji-Mikina and St. Anne's. Now the damaged vehicles have been cleared, but the lights are in all red flashing. There is cadets on scene that are directing traffic, but the northbound curb lane remains closed, and you can expect some westbound delays while the larger queues are clearing. But use caution while traveling through. On the Norwood Bridge, emergency crews are blocking the northbound curb lane, so keep left to pass and expect some delays in that area. Let me know what you're seeing on the road. Give me a text or call on the Classic 107 Talking Text line at 204-336-1071. I'm Leanna Peters.
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beautiful voices of Joan Sutherland. She was the soprano. Huguette Tourangeau was the mezzo-soprano, and they were joined by the orchestra of the Swiss Rotomunda, led by Richard Bunning. We heard them performing music of Offenbach. That was from the Tales of Hoffmann, the very well-known Barque role. You're listening to the Diamond Lane here on Winnipeg's Classic 107, and my name is Chris Wolf. It's so nice to have your company with me here on this Tuesday afternoon. We're going to hear some ballet music next of Adolf Adam. This is the final four numbers to come from Act 2 of his ballet Giselle. We'll hear this music performed by the London Symphony Orchestra, and they're led by Michael Tilson Thomas.

Music of Adolf Adam, we heard the final four sections to come from Act Two of his ballet, Giselle. It was performed by the London Symphony Orchestra, and they were led by Michael Tilson Thomas. We're going to hear some music next of Charles Gounod. This is the final movement to his string quartet in A minor. We'll hear this music of Gounod performed by the Cambini Paris Quartet.

0: That was a Combini Paris Quartet performing music of Charles Gounod. We heard the final movement to his third string quartet in A minor. That belongs to a set of six string quartets that Gounod composed, and they were published posthumously. One of the reasons those quartets aren't more well known is because they weren't published again until 1993. We're going to break for messages, and when we come back, we're going to hear some very lively and very sunny music written by a 17-year-old Georges Bizet to take us into 5 o'clock. We'll hear that music after this.
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2: Good afternoon. Traffic is picking up around the city. There was an accident earlier on Abenoji-Mikina and St. Anne's. Now the damaged vehicles have been cleared, but the lights are in all red flashing. There is cadets on scene that are directing traffic, but the northbound curb lane remains closed, and you can expect some westbound delays while the larger queues are clearing. But use caution while traveling through. On the Norwood Bridge, emergency crews are blocking the northbound curb lane, so keep left to pass and expect some delays in that area. Let me know what you're seeing on the road. Give me a text or call on the Classic 107 Talking Text Line at 204-336-1071. I'm Leanna Peters.
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2: Today's going to be a high of 23 with a mix of sun and cloud. This evening, going down to 14 with some clouds. And then tomorrow, we're going to be looking at a high of 25, a mix of sun and cloud. And then Thursday, sunny and a high of 27. For your full 7-day forecast, you can check it out on chvnradio.com or on the CHVN Radio app.

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1: And you're listening to The Diamond Lane here on Winnipeg's Classic 107. And my name is Chris Wolf. It is so nice to be with you here on this Tuesday afternoon. Just said before the ID, we heard music of Bizet. That was the third movement to his Symphony No. 1 in C. It was performed by the Montreal Symphony Orchestra. That is music that you can hear performed by our Winnipeg Symphony Orchestra coming up in November. On November the 20th and 21st, it's a Friday and Saturday, they're putting on a concert at the Desautels Concert Hall out at the University of Manitoba. They're calling it Symphony in South Winnipeg. In addition to Bizet's

Symphony in C, they're going to be doing music of Violet Archer, as well as Jermaine Taillefer's Concertino for Harp and Orchestra. That is a stunner of a piece. And they'll also be doing Ravel's La Tombe de Couperin. If you want to find out more details about the Winnipeg Symphony Orchestra's upcoming season, yes, go to wso.ca. I'm going to start the 5 o'clock hour out with music of Joseph Boulogne, the Chevalier de Saint-Georges. We're going to hear the final moment to his violin concerto in G. We'll hear this music performed by Kyung Ju on violin, and he's joined by the Toronto Camerata, led by Kevin Mallon.

One Jew was a violinist, and he was joined by the Toronto Camerata, led by Kevin Mellon. We heard them performing music of Joseph Boulogne, the Chevalier de Saint-Georges. That was the final movement to his violin concerto in G, Opus 12, number 2. Joseph Boulogne was also the conductor of the Parisian orchestra, the Concert de la Loge Olympique, the same orchestra that Haydn would write his set of six Paris symphonies for, his symphonies numbers 82 through to 87. We're going to hear one of those Paris symphonies right now. This is the first movement to Haydn's Symphony No. 87. It's performed by the Zurich Chamber Orchestra, and they're led by Roger Norrington.

That was the Zurich Chamber Orchestra led by Roger Norrington. We heard them performing music of Haydn. That was the first movement to his Symphony No. 87 in A, the last of Haydn's set of six Paris symphonies. Speaking of Haydn symphonies, coming up at the end of this month, on September the 23rd, it's a Wednesday at 7:30 at the Crescent Arts Center, the Manitoba Chamber Orchestra is putting on a concert called Gilded Indulgence. They're going to be doing Haydn's Symphony No. 28, and they're also going to be joined by the wonderful Canadian singer Rose Nagar Tremblay. She's going to be performing a number of excerpts from Handel's oratorios and operas. You want to find out more details about the MCO's opening concert on September the 23rd? Yes, go to the MCO.ca.

We're going to hear music next of the Bohemian composer Josef Mysliwicz. This is music that Mysliwicz would have written for the very high caliber wind players that Bohemia was known for. What we're going to hear is the first movement to Mysliwicz's first wind octet. It's performed by the Sabina Meyer Wind Ensemble.

0: That was a Sabina Meyer Wind Ensemble performing music of Josef Myslivicek. We heard the first movement to his wind octet in E-flat. We're going to break for messages, and when we come back, we're going to hear music from Myslivicek's friend Mozart, and music that I very often associate with piano lessons. We'll hear that music of Mozart after this.
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3: We got an update in traffic. There is a crash on Henderson in Ottawa and it's blocking the northbound curb lane, so just keep left to pass. We are still dealing with some backup on the Norwood Bridge as there was an accident, but the lanes are open, but there is quite a bit of delay as things are clearing. There's also an accident that's been cleared up as well on Abenojimikina and St. Anne's, but the lights are flashing in all red. There's cadets directing traffic, but the northbound curb lane remains closed. The traffic is starting to clear, but use caution while traveling through. Let me know what you're seeing on the road. Give me a text or call on the Classic 107 Talk and Text line at 204-336-1071. I'm Liana Peters.
4: 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Many people are amazed by how quickly they can start hearing better. It's a true wow moment. Don't miss the sounds that matter most. Visit horizonhearing.ca and start hearing better today.

was the Icelandic pianist Víkingur Gjörleifsson performing music of Mozart. We heard a performance of Mozart's Fissile Sonata, his piano sonata number 16 in C. If you have taken piano lessons and you've gotten to sort of an intermediate level, there's a very good chance you would have played the first movement to that piano sonata. I'm just thinking about that as music lessons are starting soon, next week. I'm just, for myself, even thinking about my own teaching schedule that starts next week. We're going to hear music next of Hummel. This is the final movement to his septet in D minor. We'll hear this music of Hummel performed by the Nash Ensemble.

0: Music of Johann Nepomuk Hummel. We heard the final movement to his septet in D minor for piano, flute, oboe, horn, viola, cello, and double bass. We heard that music performed by the Nash Ensemble. Music that Hummel wrote in 1816. At the time, he was working as the music director in Stuttgart. A couple of years after writing that music, he would take on the position as music director in Weimar, and it's there where he became very good friends with the writer Goethe. We're going to break for messages, and when we come back, we're going to hear some more great music, so please stay with me.
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2: We got an update in traffic. There is a crash on Henderson in Ottawa, and it's blocking the northbound curb lane, so just keep left to pass. We are still dealing with some backup on the Norwood Bridge, as there was an accident, but the lanes are open, but there is quite a bit of delay as things are clearing. There's also an accident that's been cleared up as well on Abenojimikina and St. Anne's, but the lights are flashing in all red. There's cadets directing traffic, but the northbound curb lane remains closed. The traffic is starting to clear, but use caution while traveling through. Let me know what you're seeing on the road. 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I'm Liana Peters.
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was the National Arts Center Orchestra led by Pinchas Zukerman. We heard them performing music of Beethoven. That was the final movement to his Symphony No. 2 in D. Whenever I hear the final movement, I always think of that opening as it's like a musical sneeze. That about does it for me. I'm going to turn it over to Dinner Classics. You've been listening to the Diamond Lane here on Winnipeg's Classic 107. And my name is Chris Wolf. It has been so much fun to be with you here on this Tuesday afternoon. I'll be back in this chair tomorrow at 3 o'clock to share in some more wonderful music. I'll talk to you tomorrow. Bye-bye for now.

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1: Today is going to be a high of 23 with a mix of sun and cloud. This evening, going down to 14 with some clouds. And then tomorrow, we're going to be looking at a high of 25, a mix of sun and cloud. And then Thursday, sunny and a high of 27. For your full 7-day forecast, you can check it out on chvnradio.com or on the CHVN Radio app.
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